Star Country is 106.7. I'm Tim Nixon from Craig Morgan to Tricia Yearwood. Stars of yesterday and today. It's 8 o'clock. It's Tuesday night, and she's in love with the boy again. Katie's

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Star Country. 106.7, I'm Tim Nixon and Joe Nichols. Give me that girl. And in the problem, I'm the problem. He's the problem. She's the problem. Somebody's a problem. 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

Star Country 106.7, Toby Keith, the Luke Combs. We got a lot of stars of yesterday today coming up. George Strait and the Judds too, like I mentioned, yesterday and today, right?

0: 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This is Reba McEntire.
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0: 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They've got the carnival, they've got food trucks, they've got all kinds of contests and fun opportunities to win prizes and recognition and all that kind of stuff. Check out the specifics and the details at bcmorelfestival.com or also at the Star Country calendar. And the weather next, it looks like a nice weekend for all the events like the Morel Fest.
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0: International Nurses Day. Tonight showers and a low around 40. Last night it was freezing. Tonight it won't be freezing, but you can still snuggle. Tomorrow showers, likely a high of 47. Winds gusting to 30. Thursday sunny and 59. Friday partly sunny, 66. Saturday and Sunday sunny both days. Nice weekend in front of us. 50 in Petoskey right now, 55 Charlevoix, 48 Gaylord, 64 Traverse City with Lone Star on Star Country 106.7.
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Star Country 106.7. I'm Tim Nixon, and that's Dwight Yoakam starting things off at the 9 o'clock hour this Tuesday. And moving into Billy Currington and Good Directions. Sammy Kershaw coming up. And Ella, the lovely Ella Langley, she's coming up too. That's My Kind of Party, right here in Star Country 106.7.

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I'm Tim Nixon, and she don't know she's beautiful. That's Sammy Kershaw, and he's not talking about Ella Langley, because I think she knows she is. And she's choosing Texas on top of that. 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

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I'm Tim Nixon and Travis Tritt. Take it easy. Travis Tritt, by the way, you can get a couple of tickets to Travis Tritt at the fundraiser for the Salvation Army. It's a murder mystery dinner theater.

Star Country 106.7. I'm Tim Nixon from Colin Ray to Kenny Chesney. Summertime. And the feeling is easy. Yeah. We ain't there yet. No, we're not.

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0: 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I'm Tim Nixon and George Strait, and other stars of yesterday and today, all packed back to back, 60 minutes of continuous country favorites every hour. Weather's coming up next on Star Country 106.7. Looks like it's going to be perfect for this weekend and all the activities outside like Zootamac and the Morel Mushroom Festival.
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I'm Tim Nixon. Miranda Lambert starting things off for the 10 o'clock hour this here Tuesday. And you got Alabama now down home on Star Country.

Star Country, 106.7. I'm Tim Nixon. And, I was thinking about getting a pedicure for Mother's Day, but then I'm not a mother and I've never had, well, I had one pedicure one time and I kind of liked it. I kind of fell asleep.

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dressed up for success. From my head down to my boots, I don't do it for the money. 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

0: 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I'm Tim Nixon of the Bump and Run at Sheboygan County Fairgrounds is coming up this Saturday. 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Want more details on the Bump and Run? 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
0: Star Country Weather. International Nurses Day tonight. Showers are likely, a low around 40. Now showers likely tomorrow, cloudy with a high near 47. Winds gusting to 30 tomorrow again. So then Thursday mostly sunny but calm and a high near 60. Friday partly sunny 66. Saturday sunny 66. Sunday partly sunny 67. Right now it is 48. In Petoskey, it's 51. In Charlevoix, it is 46. In Gaylord, Traverse City's looking at 61. And Trace Adkins, this ain't no thinking thing on Star Country 106.7.
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0: country am I in?
1: It doesn't matter. It's 5 o'clock somewhere.
0: It's always on 5 in Margaritaville, come to think of it.
1: Yeah, I heard that.
0: You've been there, haven't you?
1: Yes, sir.
0: I've seen your boat there.
1: I've been to Margaritaville a few times.
0: All right. Well, that's good.
1: Stumble my way back.
0: Okay. Well, we just want to make sure you can keep it between the navigational beacons.
1: Between the buoys. I got it.
0: All right. Well, it's 5 o'clock. Let's go somewhere.
1: I'm ready. Crank it up.
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1: I'm gone.

0: 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I grabbed a pen and an old napkin and I wrote down our song.
1: Trying to be somebody.
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day, Potts Farm was a place to go. 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

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Johnny said, "Devil, just come on back if you ever want to try again. 'Cause I told you once, you son of a gun, I'm..."

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3: Turn it up, song. All right, boy. This is her favorite song. You know that, right? So we play it good and loud. She might get up and dance again. Oh, she put her beard down. Here she comes, here she comes. Left, left, left, right, left.

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Somebody's gotta be country in this town. 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

From Reba McEntire to Lainey Wilson, the stars of yesterday and today play here. When I slip off this little rock. 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
1: The stars of yesterday and today are on Stock Country 1067. Good Wednesday morning. Thanks for spending time with us so far. I'm Johnny Miller. We'll have a complete look at your Stock Country forecast next. School's opening on time. Nick Rudy is here with your Stock Country news and sports on Stock Country 1067.
2: Boyne City is continuing to investigate a cybersecurity incident discovered yesterday that affected limited portions of the city's computer network and digital systems. Officials say emergency services and critical infrastructure were not impacted, but much about the incident remains unknown. The city is working with cybersecurity specialists to determine what systems were affected and whether any data may have been compromised. Teams of federal, state, and local personnel are conducting joint preliminary damage assessments in areas heavily impacted by March floodwaters and tornadoes. The collected damage totals and impact data will be used to determine whether the disaster meets established criteria that would warrant a governor's request for a federal disaster declaration and FEMA individual assistance. Financial help is now available for families still recovering from flooding in Sheboygan, Emmett, and Presque Isle counties. 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Every dollar donated to that fund will be doubled. To give, mail a check to the Salvation Army at 444 South Main Street in Sheboygan with Flood Relief Fund for our northern Michigan neighbors in the memo. You can call 231-627-9003 for more details. In sports, the Tigers were tamed by the Mets 10-2 last night, marking the team's seventh straight loss. The second game of the three-game series is tonight at 7:10. And the Pistons look to avoid returning to the brink of elimination as they host an all-important Game 5 against the Cavs. With the series tied at two games apiece, tip-off is tonight at 8.
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1: Rain through late morning, otherwise cloudy and windy today with highs near 50. Becoming clear tonight, windy with lows down to 35. We'll see sunshine and 63 tomorrow, partly sunny and 70 on Friday. 40 in Petoskey right now, 41 in Traverse City, 40 in Gaylord. Here's Carrie Underwood on Stock Country 106.7.

Wednesday. We have schools open and on time. We'll see rain through late morning. Otherwise, cloudy and windy throughout the day today with highs near 50. And then starting tomorrow, well, we're going to see sunshine pretty much tomorrow all the way through the weekend. Mid-70s for the weekend, too. So it's going to be really nice from tomorrow all the way through the weekend. We'll have a complete look at your stock country forecast within the next 15 minutes. We'll also be hearing from Blake Shelton, Martina McBride, and Alan Jackson. Plus, at 7 o'clock this morning, we'll take qualifiers for the bump and run at the Sheboygan County Fairgrounds. I'll have details on that within the next 10 minutes on Stock Country 106.7.

0: Alan Jackson on Stock Country 106.7. We play the stars of yesterday and today. Johnny Miller with you. It's going to be grassroots racing at its best at the Spring Bump and Run event at the Sheboygan County Fairgrounds this Saturday, starting at 3 p.m. Yeah, you can buy tickets. They're just $15. Kids under 3 are free with a paid adult, but we have some chances for you to win tickets. Make sure right around 7 o'clock you head over to our Stock Country Facebook page. We'll have a post for you to reply to so that you could win later on this afternoon around 4 a pair of tickets to the Bump and Run at the Sheboygan County Fairgrounds. Yeah, it's going to be fun. You can get complete details about the Bump and Run at SheboyganFair.com. 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
1: I'm Zach Bennett in for Bill Cody, and this is the Pure American Country Radio Minute. Looking back 30 years, May 15th, 1996, Shania Twain released her single, No One Needs to Know. And it's a good reminder that part of what made Shania so massive was how many different gears she had. Some of her big hits from that mid-90s era were bold, flashy, and impossible to ignore. This one, though, had a little bit of a lighter touch. It was playful, it was funny, full of personality, and it didn't try to bulldoze you. And that mattered, because it showed that Shania Twain's appeal was not just about spectacle. She could also sell sly and charming if she wanted to. The song even wound up in the movie Twister, which only added to the sense that she was becoming bigger than country radio alone. No One Needs to Know may not be the first Shania song most people think of, but it's a great snapshot of why that whole era belonged to her. I'm Zach Bennett in for Bill Cody, and that's the Pure American Country Radio Minute.
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0: Star Country, 106.7. We play the stars of yesterday and today. Johnny Miller with you on this Wednesday. We do appreciate you spending time with us so far. School's opening on time. We'll have a complete look at your Star Country forecast next. Right now, Nick Rudy is here with your Star Country news and sports on Star Country, 106.7.
1: Boyne City is continuing to investigate a cybersecurity incident discovered yesterday that affected limited portions of the city's computer network and digital systems. Officials say emergency services and critical infrastructure were not impacted, but much about the incident remains unknown. The city is working with cybersecurity specialists to determine what systems were affected and whether any data may have been compromised. Teams of federal, state, and local personnel are conducting joint preliminary damage assessments in areas heavily impacted by March floodwaters and tornadoes. The collected damage totals and impact data will be used to determine whether the disaster meets established criteria that would warrant a governor's request for a federal disaster declaration and FEMA individual assistance. Financial help is now available for families still recovering from flooding in Sheboygan, Emmett, and Presque Isle counties. The Pulte Family Charitable Foundation has announced a $150,000 grant, including $50,000 in immediate assistance and $100,000 in matching funds through the Salvation Army's Flood Relief Fund for our northern Michigan neighbors. Every dollar donated to that fund will be doubled. To give, mail a check to the Salvation Army at 444 South Main Street in Sheboygan with Flood Relief Fund for our northern Michigan neighbors in the memo. You can call 231-627-9003 for more details. In sports, the Tigers were tamed by the Mets 10-2 last night, marking the team's seventh straight loss. The second game of the three-game series is tonight at 7:10. And the Pistons look to avoid returning to the brink of elimination as they host an all-important Game 5 against the Cavs. With the series tied at two games apiece, tip-off is tonight at 8.
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0: Right through late morning today, otherwise mostly cloudy and windy with highs near 50. Now skies becoming clear tonight, windy still with lows down to 35. Going to be nice tomorrow, sunshine in 63. Partly sunny on Friday with highs near 70. For the weekend, yeah, mostly sunny with highs right around 75. Yeah, that sounds almost like summer to me. 40 right now in Petoskey, 41 in Traverse City, 41 in Gaylord. 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

Get New Chesney, no shirt, no shoes, no problem. On Stock Country 106.7, we play the stars of yesterday and today. Johnny Miller with you. We have schools opening on time. We're going to see some rain till late morning. It's going to be cloudy and windy today. But starting tomorrow, it's going to be sunny, 63 tomorrow, and then getting up into the 70s Friday through the weekend. We'll have a complete look at your Stock Country forecast within the next 15 minutes or so. We'll also be hearing from Rascal Flatts, Garth Brooks, and Shania Twain. Here's Luke Bryan. 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

0: Shania Twain on Star Country 106.7. We play the stars of yesterday and today. Hope you're doing well on this Wednesday morning. I'm Johnny Miller. It's going to be a fun weekend, and it's going to be nice, too. Sunny and maybe in the mid-70s. It's going to be a great weekend for the bump and run at the Sheboygan County Fairgrounds on Saturday, starting at 3:30. Would you like to have tickets for that show? Well, you could. You could buy them for just $15. And if you have kids under three, they're free with a paid adult. You can always go to SheboyganFair.com to get your tickets and to get more information. But you could also win tickets. This morning and tomorrow morning, we'll have a Facebook post up about the bump and run that you can post your reply to. I always like to say post your reply to qualify, and then we'll choose winners. A pair of tickets will be given away later this afternoon around 4 and then tomorrow. So it's going to be a fun Saturday at the Sheboygan County Fairgrounds with the Spring Bump and Run event starting at 3:30. You will not want to miss out on that, and don't miss out on posting your reply to qualify on Facebook for a chance to win some tickets. 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
1: Good Wednesday morning. At least I hope it is for you so far. I'm Johnny Miller on Stock Country 106.7. We play the stars of yesterday and today. School's opening on time. We'll have a complete look at your Stock Country forecast within the next few minutes. Nick Rudy is here now with your Stock Country news and sports on Stock Country 106.7.
2: Boyne City is continuing to investigate a cybersecurity incident discovered yesterday that affected limited portions of the city's computer network and digital systems. Officials say emergency services and critical infrastructure were not impacted, but much about the incident remains unknown. The city is working with cybersecurity specialists to determine what systems were affected and whether any data may have been compromised. Teams of federal, state, and local personnel are conducting joint preliminary damage assessments in areas heavily impacted by March floodwaters and tornadoes. The collected damage totals and impact data will be used to determine whether the disaster meets established criteria that would warrant a governor's request for a federal disaster declaration and FEMA individual assistance. Financial help is now available for families still recovering from flooding in Sheboygan, Emmett, and Presque Isle counties. The Pulte Family Charitable Foundation has announced a $150,000 grant, including $50,000 in immediate assistance and $100,000 in matching funds to the Salvation Army's Flood Relief Fund for our northern Michigan neighbors. Every dollar donated to that fund will be doubled. To give, mail a check to the Salvation Army at 444 South Main Street in Sheboygan with Flood Relief Fund for our northern Michigan neighbors in the memo. You can call 231-627-9003 for more details. In sports, the Tigers were tamed by the Mets 10-2 last night, marking the team's seventh straight loss. The second game of the three-game series is tonight at 7:10. And the Pistons look to avoid returning to the brink of elimination as they host an all-important Game 5 against the Cavs. With the series tied at two games apiece, tip-off is tonight at 8.
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1: Ray through late morning, otherwise cloudy and windy today with highs near 50. Now skies will clear up tonight. Still windy though, with lows down to 35. We'll see sunshine throughout the day tomorrow with highs right around 73. Friday looks pretty good. Partly sunny, highs near 70. Nice weekend too. Mostly sunny and 75. 40 right now in Petoskey. 41 in Traverse City. 40 in Gaylord. Here's Darius Rucker on Stock Country 106.7.

Brooks and Dunn and Stock Country 106.7. Oh, and Luke Combs, too. Almost forgot about him. Brand new man. On Stock Country 106.7, I'm Johnny Miller. I really need another cup of coffee. Or maybe I don't. I don't know. I'm just kind of excited about this bump and run. Yeah, we have the information posted on our Facebook page. The bump and run at the Sheboygan County Fairgrounds. And we have tickets to give away. Sure, you can buy them. They're just $15. And kids who are under 3 get in with a paid adult for free. But we do have your chance to win tickets today and tomorrow for this spring bump and run at the Sheboygan County Fairgrounds this Saturday at 3:30. So head over to our Facebook page now. Our post is up. Post your reply to qualify. We have a chance for you to win a pair of tickets today. We'll be giving those away around 4 o'clock. We'll also have another chance for you to do the same tomorrow. Post your reply when you see tomorrow's post up. You could win tomorrow around 4. All the details about the Spring Bump and Run event at the Sheboygan County Fairgrounds coming up this Saturday at 3:30. Go to SheboyganFair.com. All the information is right there. Morgan Wallen, John Michael Montgomery, Rodney Atkins are all coming up after James Otto on Stock Country 106.7.

Morgan Wallen and I'm the problem on Star Country 106.7. We play the stars of yesterday and today. School's opening on time. Rain through late morning, otherwise cloudy and windy with highs near 50 today. But starting tomorrow, for the opening day of the National Morale Mushroom Festival and throughout the weekend, it's going to be nice. We'll have a complete look at your Star Country forecast within the next 15 minutes. And speaking of the National Morale Mushroom Festival, I have some details after John Michael Montgomery on it on Stock Country 106.7.

0: The stars of yesterday and today are on Star Country 106.7. Thank you for spending your time with us so far on this Wednesday morning. I'm Johnny Miller. Tomorrow starts the 66th annual National Morel Mushroom Festival all the way through Sunday at Veterans Memorial Park in downtown Boyne City. Tomorrow we'll start the festival off with the carnival from 3 until 10 at Veterans Memorial Park. So you get to ride the rides and have fun doing that. Then Friday will be the arts and crafts show and food trucks starting at noon at Veterans Memorial Park. The carnival will resume starting at 3. Also at 3, a free seminar for morel mushroom hunting. That would be fun. So that might be an option if you need to brush up on your morel hunting skills. Also, morel wine and dine starting at 5:30. And then at 7, Yankee Station will be taking the stage for $10 admission, 21 or older, cash bar at the heated tent at Veterans Memorial Park. So those are just a few of the days out of the 4 that have some great events for the National Morel Mushroom Festival. You can get complete details on the events Thursday through Sunday at bcmorelfestival.com. 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

0: Star Country 106.7. We played the stars of yesterday and today. I'm Johnny Miller. We have schools opening on time. Rain through late morning, otherwise cloudy and windy. We'll have a complete look at your Star Country forecast within the next few minutes. Nick Rudy is here now with your Star Country news and sports on Star Country 106.7.
1: Boyne City is continuing to investigate a cybersecurity incident discovered yesterday that affected limited portions of the city's computer network and digital systems. Officials say emergency services and critical infrastructure were not impacted, but much about the incident remains unknown. The city is working with cybersecurity specialists to determine what systems were affected and whether any data may have been compromised. Teams of federal, state, and local personnel are conducting joint preliminary damage assessments in areas heavily impacted by March floodwaters and tornadoes. The collected damage totals and impact data will be used to determine whether the disaster meets established criteria that would warrant a governor's request for a federal disaster declaration and FEMA individual assistance. Financial help is now available for families still recovering from flooding in Sheboygan, Emmett, and Presque Isle counties. The Pulte Family Charitable Foundation has announced a $150,000 grant, including $50,000 in immediate assistance and $100,000 in matching funds through the Salvation Army's Flood Relief Fund for our northern Michigan neighbors. Every dollar donated to that fund will be doubled. To give, mail a check to the Salvation Army at 444 South Main Street in Sheboygan with Flood Relief Fund for our northern Michigan neighbors in the memo. You can call 231-627-9003 for more details. In sports, the Tigers were tamed by the Mets 10-2 last night, marking the team's seventh straight loss. The second game of the three-game series is tonight at 7:10. And the Pistons look to avoid returning to the brink of elimination as they host an all-important Game 5 against the Cavs. With the series tied at two games apiece, tip-off is tonight at 8.
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0: Rain through late morning, otherwise cloudy skies and windy with highs near 50 today. We'll see skies becoming clear tonight. Lows down to 35 with some wind. Sunny and 63 tomorrow. Partly sunny and 70 on Friday. And then mostly sunny and 75 for the weekend. At least that's what it is so far. 40 right now in Petoskey, 41 in Traverse City, 40 in Gaylord. 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

Toby Keith on Star Country 106.7. We played the stars of yesterday and today. School's opening on time. Rain through late morning. Cloudy and windy today, too, with highs near 50. But we'll see some sunshine starting tomorrow all the way through the weekend, and it'll get warmer and warmer starting tomorrow. And it'll be 75 by the weekend. We'll have a complete look at your Stock Country forecast within the next 15 minutes. Dylan Scott, Travis Tritt, and Luke Bryan, all after Whiskey Drink on Stock Country 106.7.

0: Luke Bryan, as we head toward 8 here on Star Country 106.7, we play the stars of yesterday and today. You doing all right on this Wednesday morning? I hope so. I'm Johnny Miller. It is going to be a gorgeous weekend, sunshine and 75, at least for Saturday's Bump and Run, the spring edition, at the Sheboygan County Fairgrounds. And there will be some tickets to be given away later on today. But I do want to let you know that the Sheboygan County Fairgrounds will be opening up the spring Bump and Run at 3:30 on Saturday. Tickets are $15. 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Now, this morning, we have our Facebook post up about the Bump and Run and your chance for some tickets. So head over to our Facebook page, post your reply to qualify, and then we'll choose a winner later this afternoon, right around 4. And we're going to do the exact same thing tomorrow for another pair of tickets. So you'll have a chance to do it all again tomorrow. 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
1: Good Wednesday morning, and thanks for spending time with us here on Stock Country 106.7, where we play the stars of yesterday and today. I'm Johnny Miller. We have schools opening on time. We'll have a complete look at your Stock Country forecast in just a few minutes. Right now, it is time for a check of your Stock Country news and sports this morning, and it's brought to you by Modern Pharmacy in Sheboygan and Modern RX in Indian River, providing the quick personalized service you've been searching for. 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
2: Boyne City is continuing to investigate a cybersecurity incident discovered yesterday that affected limited portions of the city's computer network and digital systems. Officials say emergency services and critical infrastructure were not impacted, but much about the incident remains unknown. The city is working with cybersecurity specialists to determine what systems were affected and whether any data may have been compromised. Teams of federal, state, and local personnel are conducting joint preliminary damage assessments in areas heavily impacted by March floodwaters and tornadoes. The collected damage totals and impact data will be used to determine whether the disaster meets established criteria that would warrant a governor's request for a federal disaster declaration and FEMA individual assistance. Financial help is now available for families still recovering from flooding in Sheboygan, Emmett, and Presque Isle counties. The Pulte Family Charitable Foundation has announced a $150,000 grant, including $50,000 in immediate assistance and $100,000 in matching funds through the Salvation Army's Flood Relief Fund for our northern Michigan neighbors. Every dollar donated to that fund will be doubled. To give, mail a check to the Salvation Army at 444 South Main Street in Sheboygan with Flood Relief Fund for our northern Michigan neighbors in the memo. You can call 231-627-9003 for more details. In sports, the Tigers were tamed by the Mets 10-2 last night, marking the team's seventh straight loss. The second game of the three-game series is tonight at 7:10. And the Pistons look to avoid returning to the brink of elimination as they host an all-important Game 5 against the Cavs. With the series tied at two games apiece, tip-off is tonight at 8.
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1: Star Country Weather. We're expecting rain through late afternoon today. Otherwise, cloudy and windy with highs near 50. Clearing up tonight, windy, lows down to 35. We'll see sunshine and 63 tomorrow. Partly sunny and 70 on Friday. And then mostly sunny with a high of 75 over the weekend. 41 in both Petoskey and Traverse City right now. 40 in Gaylord. 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

0: Tricia Yearwood on Stock Country 106.7. We play the stars of yesterday and today. Johnny Miller with you. Hopefully you're doing well on this Wednesday morning. Thanks for spending time with us so far. We have our Facebook post up now. If you haven't seen it, for the bump and run at the Sheboygan County Fairgrounds, it is going to be held at 3:30 this Saturday. So if you would like tickets, yeah, you can get them for $15 online at SheboyganFair.com. Kids under 3 get in for free, by the way, with a paid adult. But we also have a chance for you to win the tickets. So head over to our Facebook page, post your reply to qualify. Yeah, reply to the Bump and Run Facebook post we have there. You have till 4 o'clock this afternoon to do that. Then we'll be drawing our winner later on at 4 o'clock this afternoon. And then we'll do the exact same thing tomorrow. Another Facebook post, another chance for you to qualify, and another pair of tickets to be given away at 4. So head over to our Facebook page to post your reply for your chance for some tickets to the Bump and Run this Saturday at 3:30. Carrie Underwood and John Anderson coming up. But before that, here's Joe Nichols and Give Me That Girl on Stock Country 106.7.
1: Hang up that red dress, let down your hair.

Bottle Rockets on Star Country 106.7. We play the stars of yesterday and today. It looks like we'll see rain till late afternoon today, otherwise cloudy and windy. But we will see sunshine tomorrow all the way through the weekend. We'll have a complete look at your Star Country forecast within the next 15 minutes. After John Anderson, I'll tell you all about a community flood relief fundraiser. It's happening this Sunday in Sheboygan. Yeah, the details next on Star Country 106.7.

0: The stars of yesterday and today are on Stock Country 106.7. Thank you for your time spent with us so far here on this Wednesday morning. I'm Johnny Miller. And coming up on Sunday, there will be a community flood relief fundraiser. It's going on at the Knights of Columbus Hall in Sheboygan, starting at 3 and wrapping up by 7. The Sheboygan River Studio and Sheboygan County Community Foundation will be co-hosting this event, which includes a free spaghetti dinner, a community closet with essential items, live local music, too. You can make some donations in person while you're there, and the event will be streamed on Facebook if you can't make it but you'd like to see it. All proceeds will go directly to the residents impacted by the flooding in the Sheboygan area, so stop on by, help out your neighbors in the community, and have some live entertainment and some spaghetti. The Community Food Relief Fundraiser at the Knights of Columbus Hall, 3 until 7 in Sheboygan this Sunday. 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

0: 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We play the stars of yesterday and today. We'll have a complete look at your Stock Country forecast in just a few minutes. Here's a final check of your Stock Country news and sports for the morning with Nick Brody now on Stock Country 106.7.
1: Boyne City is continuing to investigate a cybersecurity incident discovered yesterday that affected limited portions of the city's computer network and digital systems. Officials say emergency services and critical infrastructure were not impacted, but much about the incident remains unknown. The city is working with cybersecurity specialists to determine what systems were affected and whether any data may have been compromised. Teams of federal, state, and local personnel are conducting joint preliminary damage assessments in areas heavily impacted by March floodwaters and tornadoes. The collected damage totals and impact data will be used to determine whether the disaster meets established criteria that would warrant a governor's request for a federal disaster declaration and FEMA individual assistance. Financial help is now available for families still recovering from flooding in Sheboygan, Emmett, and Presque Isle counties. The Pulte Family Charitable Foundation has announced a $150,000 grant, including $50,000 in immediate assistance and $100,000 in matching funds through the Salvation Army's Flood Relief Fund for our northern Michigan neighbors. Every dollar donated to that fund will be doubled. To give, mail a check to the Salvation Army at 444 South Main Street in Sheboygan with Flood Relief Fund for our northern Michigan neighbors in the memo. You can call 231-627-9003 for more details. In sports, the Tigers were tamed by the Mets 10-2 last night, marking the team's seventh straight loss. The second game of the three-game series is tonight at 7:10. And the Pistons look to avoid returning to the brink of elimination as they host an all-important Game 5 against the Cavs. With the series tied at two games apiece, tip-off is tonight at 8.
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0: We're expecting rain through late afternoon today, otherwise cloudy and windy with highs near 50. Becoming clear tonight, lows down to 35 with more wind, and then sunny and 63 for tomorrow. 40 right now in Petoskey, Traverse City, and in Gaylord. 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

Holly Dunn with a classic cut there on Star Country 106.7. Seem to be playing more classic cuts than we have in the past. I like that. I also like the fact that we play classic cuts during Weekend in the Country with Craig Werndorf. We'll do another one this Saturday morning between 6 and 8, counting down the top country music songs from this week in 1996, plus some timeline and pop culture trivia from that year. Here's Dwight Yoakam, 1,000 Miles from Nowhere on Star Country 106.7.

0: To McCraw's, we head toward 9 here on Star Country 106.7. We play the stars of yesterday and today. I'm Johnny Miller. It has been a pleasure being with you so far here on this Wednesday morning. Now, if you haven't heard, the Bump and Run is making a return at the Sheboygan County Fairgrounds this Saturday at 3:30. Tickets are on sale, and they're only $15. And kids under 3 get in for free with the paid adult. So it's going to be fun for the whole family. Yeah, you can buy tickets at SheboyganFair.com. Now, we also have a chance for you this morning and tomorrow morning to qualify for a pair of tickets. So we already have our Facebook post up for the Bump and Run now on our Facebook page. So head over, post a reply to qualify for your chance to win that pair of Bump and Run tickets at the Sheboygan County Fairgrounds for this Saturday. We'll give away a pair of tickets at 4 o'clock this afternoon. Doing the same thing tomorrow, too. We'll have another Facebook post up about the Bump and Run tomorrow morning around 7. Post your reply to qualify. We'll have another pair of tickets to give away and another winner at 4 tomorrow. All right, 60 minutes of continuous country favorites next on Stock Country 106.7.
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Trisha Yearwood on Star Country 106.7. We play the stars of yesterday and today, already halfway through the morning. I'm Johnny Miller, and we are inside 60 minutes of continuous country favorites. George Strait, Randy Travis, Thomas Rhett, and Kenny Chesney all coming up. And some details on the bump and run at the Sheboygan County Fairgrounds this Saturday. Want to win some tickets? You could. I'll tell you how in just under 15 minutes on Star Country 106.7.

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SheboyganFair.com is where you can buy your tickets. You can also win them. 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Post your reply to qualify. We'll draw winners of a pair of tickets to the bump and run right around 4 o'clock this afternoon. Here's Randy Travis on Stock Country 106.7.

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1: 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I guess she needed more to hold than just a telephone.

Garth Brooks on Star Country 106.7. Johnny Miller with you. Hard to believe tomorrow starts the National Morel Mushroom Festival. I'm looking forward to it. And if you are too, I'll have some details on it after Zach Brown Band, Lone Star, and Rascal Flatts. Here's I Never Lie on Star Country 106.7. Well, it's

0: Zach Brown Band and colder weather on Star Country 106.7. We played the stars of yesterday and today. We're heading toward 10. I'm Johnny Miller. Not going to see colder weather, but it's going to warm up over the weekend. We could see up to 75. Wow, that's going to be fantastic for the 66th Annual National Morrell Mushroom Festival. It'll start tomorrow and go through Sunday at Veterans Memorial Park in downtown Boyne City. The carnival will start at 3 tomorrow, and it will resume at 3 on Friday. There'll be an arts and crafts show and food trucks at the Memorial Park starting at noon. The free Morrell Mushroom Hunting Seminar will start at 3. If you want to brush up on your mushroom hunting skills, the Morrell Wine and Dine will start at 5:30, and then at 7, Yankee Station will be taking the stage, performing. $10 admission, 21 and older, cash bar, and a heated tent at Veterans Memorial Park, though I'm not exactly sure they'll need it, but you never know. And that's just the first couple of days of the 66th Annual National Morrell Mushroom Festival that goes through Sunday starting tomorrow. BCMorrellFestival.com is where you can go to get a complete itinerary. 60 minutes of continuous country favorites next on Star Country 106.7.
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2: Recognizing America's greatest military figures and achievements of the past 250 years. Part of Military Appreciation Month, 2026. John Black, Jack Pershing. Born on a Missouri farm in 1860, Pershing originally intended to pursue law, earning his degree from the University of Nebraska. Instead, he enrolled at West Point, where upon graduation, he was commissioned as a second lieutenant, commanding troops in the Western United States. He went on to command troops in one of the original all-black Buffalo Soldier units, where he earned his nickname, and eventually led over 2 million American soldiers in World War I. Upon retirement, he went on to serve as a professor of military science at the University of Nebraska, building it into one of the best cadet programs in the nation, and authored a Pulitzer Prize-winning memoir entitled My Experience in the World War. Remembering John Black, Jack Pershing, American general and hero, part of our 250th anniversary celebration on Star Country 106.7.
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8: Star Country weather.
0: Cloudy and windy throughout the day with highs near 50. Sky's becoming clear tonight. Windy, lows down to 35. We'll see sunshine in 63 tomorrow. Partly sunny and 70 on Friday. Not much moving temperature-wise this morning. 39 right now in Petoskey, 40 in Traverse City, 39 in Gaylord.
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0: country, Amanda?
1: It doesn't matter. It's 5 o'clock somewhere.
0: It's always on 5 in Margaritaville, come to think of it.
1: Yeah, I heard that.
0: You've been there, haven't you?
1: Yes, sir.
0: I've seen your boat there.
1: I've been to Margaritaville a few times.
0: All right. Well, that's good.
1: Stumble my way back.
0: Okay. Well, we just want to make sure you can keep it between the navigational beacons.
1: Between the buoys. I got it.
0: All right. Well, it's 5 o'clock. Let's go somewhere.
1: I'm ready. Crank it up.
0: Let's get out of here.
1: I'm gone.
2: It's 5 o'clock somewhere on Star Country 106.7. We play the stars of yesterday and today. Johnny Miller with you. Just after 10, we're inside 60 minutes of continuous country favorites. Jason Aldean, Patti Loveless, Charlie Daniels Band, and Riley Green all on the way after Brooks and Dunn. And Boots, Scoot, and Boogie here on Star Country 106.7.

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1: 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You like classic cuts? We've been playing more, but we also have more this weekend with Weekend of the Country. We'll be counting down the top 20 country music songs from May of 96 this Saturday from 6 until 8. 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
2: The devil went down to Georgia. He was looking for a soul to steal. He was in a bind because he was way behind and he was willing to make a deal. When he came across this young man sawing on a fiddle and playing it hot, and the devil jumped up on a hickory stump and said, "Boy, let me tell you what. I guess you didn't know it, but I'm a fiddle player too. And if you'd care to take a dare, I'll make a bet with you. Now, you play pretty good fiddle, boy, but give the devil his due. I bet a fiddle of gold against your soul because I think I'm better than you." The boy said, "My name's Johnny, and it might be a sin, but I'll take your bet, you're gonna regret

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Johnny said, "Devil, just come on back if you ever want to try again. 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

0: Brett Paisley, he didn't have to be on Star Country 106.7. We played the stars of yesterday and today, but I'd encourage you to be on Facebook today and check out our Facebook page. I'll tell you why after Hank Williams Jr., Alabama, Billy Currington, and Garth Brooks on Star Country 106.7.
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0: Love that classic cut from Hank Williams Jr. on Star Country 106.7. We played the stars of yesterday and today. Hopefully we can get some more folks registered for Honk for Hank for his show at the new Acrisure Amphitheater in Grand Rapids, Saturday, July 18th. Johnny Miller here. It's been a pleasure. Before I head out, I want to let you know about the fact that we have tickets to give away for the Bump and Run at the Sheboygan County Fairgrounds this Saturday. It'll be at 3:30. Yeah, tickets are on sale, and they're inexpensive. They're about $15 per, and you can go to SheboyganFair.com to get more information about it and get your tickets. We also have pairs to give away. Yeah, a pair today and a pair tomorrow. Just head over to our Facebook page. Make sure you post a reply to qualify for those tickets for the Bump and Run. We'll choose a winner later on this afternoon around 4, and another winner tomorrow afternoon around 4. All right, Dino's next. He has 60 minutes of continuous country favorites on Star Country 106.7. Why not
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8: Star Country weather.
0: Cloudy and windy this afternoon. Highs near 50. We'll see skies becoming clear tonight. Windy, lows down to 35. Sunshine and a high of 63 tomorrow. And then partly sunny and 70 on Friday. It's 41 right now in Petoskey, 42 in Traverse City, 40 in Gaylord.
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10: Turn it up, song. All right, boy. This is her favorite song. You know that, right? So we play it good and loud. She might get up and dance again. Oh, she put her beard down. Here she comes. Here she comes. Left, left, left, right, left.

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Star Country, 106.7, the stars of yesterday and today. Good morning. Hope your day is off to a great start. Dino with you here. Wednesday already. Pistons back in action tonight. I'm not making a prediction at all. I'm not going to do it. I'm not going to jinx them. I've jinxed them, I feel like, the last two games, but I hope that they win. That's all I'm going to say. Here's 20 Cigarettes, Morgan Wallen, Star Country, 106.7.

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Dog Country 106.7, the stars of yesterday and today. I got a text saying, how about the Tigers? Are you going to jinx them too? I think I did that too, because I was saying how they should beat the Mets, and then the Mets clobbered them last night. So maybe I just shouldn't talk about sports right now. Usually I'm better at this, but right now I'm struggling.

Star Country, 106.7, the stars of yesterday and today. You're having a great morning so far. And a reminder that the Cherry Bowl Drive-In opening day is coming up on Friday. In honor, it's going to be Sheep Detectives and Michael. Two great movies, or at least I think they're going to be two great movies. And gates open at 7:30. It's opening weekend. And it's rain or shine. Remember that dusk is when the movies begin. So that should be a good time. Here's Mickey Gilley. Stand by me, Star Country, 106.7.

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0: Patchy drizzle today. It is overcast, and we're looking at a high of maybe 50. Mostly cloudy tonight, becoming mostly clear overnight, low 38. Thursday sunny with a high of 61. Thursday night, increasing cloudiness, low 40. That's your forecast at Star Country 106.7.
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Here is Shania Twain. New music coming from Shania Twain sometime today. I haven't seen anything about it yet, but it's supposed to be out today. So we'll keep you posted on that. Here's Shania Twain on Star Country 106.7.

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Star Country 106.7, the stars of yesterday and today, May 13th. What's on the national day calendar for today? Let me tell you, it's National Receptionist Day, National Children of Fallen Patriots Day, National Apple Pie Day, National Frog Jumping Day, National Third Shift Workers Day, National Crouton Day, and National Fruit Cocktail Day. Those are what's on the national day calendar for today. Hope you're having a good one so far. This one is Reba and the Night the Lights Went Out in Georgia. 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

0: patchy drizzle today. It is overcast, and we're looking at a high of maybe 50. Mostly cloudy tonight, becoming mostly clear overnight, low 38. Thursday, sunny with a high of 61. Thursday night, increasing cloudiness, low 40. That's your forecast at Star Country 106.7.
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Lots of people try and get their steps in, but how many steps is enough? A new analysis of 18 clinical trials involving 3,758 participants found that reaching approximately 8,500 daily steps during structured weight loss program helps people keep the pounds off long term. Researchers discovered that walking more steps didn't speed up initial weight loss, suggesting early results come primarily from things like cutting calories rather than the exercise habits. However, participants who maintained around 8,500 steps daily during weight loss phases kept significantly more weight off during follow-up periods, averaging 10 months. For every additional 1,000 steps above baseline, people maintain roughly 1.34% more weight loss over time. The 8,500 step target offers a more achievable alternative to the popular but scientifically unsupported 10,000 step goal. Researchers emphasize this figure represents a preliminary benchmark, not clinical prescription, requiring further study for definitive recommendation. So 8,500 steps should do it. But if you want to do 10,000, do 10,000. Here's Reba, Is There Life Out There on Star Country 106.7.

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Scotty McCreery featuring Hootie and the Blowfish and Bottle Rockets. And I don't know if I've mentioned this before, but this is the first number one for Hootie and the Blowfish. Of course, Scotty's had some. But you think about Hootie and the Blowfish and all their hits and stuff like that, and you would think that they probably would have at least one more number one hit, but they do not. Bottle Rockets is the first one, so that's kind of a big deal for them. Good thing they jumped on that song with Scotty. Here's Leanne Womack. This one you hear at weddings quite often. I Hope You Dance on Star Country 106.7.

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Well, your mind might not be on football yet, but if you're a Lions fan, you may want to know this. The Lions are facing the New England Patriots in Munich this year. Yes, indeed, on November 15th. And that's going to be kind of a crazy deal for them, I think, because, you know, Thanksgiving is coming up shortly after that. So they're going to have to do some traveling, but yeah. Munich, they will be taking on the New England Patriots. The full schedule reveal, of course, is tomorrow. So we'll see the rest of the schedule. But Lions will be doing overseas. I think that's the first time, if I'm not mistaken. I hope you're having a great day so far. This is The Dance, Garth Brooks on Star Country 106.7.

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1: Alabama, of course. I hope you're having a great day so far. Let's check our forecast one more time before I take off and wrap up my day.
2: Star Country weather.
1: Still overcast out there. High supposed to be around 50. We're not there yet. Mostly cloudy tonight. It's going to be clear overnight till 38. Thursday sunny with a high in the low 60s. Thursday night, it's cloudy and low 38. That is your forecast. Come back this afternoon. We'll talk tomorrow on Star Country 106.7.
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Star Country, 106.7, playing the stars of yesterday and today. It's Wednesday. Bill with you. Sure hope your day is going well. Alan Jackson in the middle of a 60-minute continuous country music sweep. Little Bitty on Star Country, 106.7.

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In the stars of yesterday and today, we're Star Country 106.7 saying hi to the crew at Speedway in Gaylord and the Dollar General over in Mansalona. Ella Langley right now, this is Choosing Texas on Star Country 106.7.

Playing the stars of yesterday and today. We're Star Country 106.7. Rhett Atkins, That Ain't My Truck. It's Bill with you on this Wednesday. That bump and run happens at Sheboygan County Fairgrounds this coming Saturday, 3:30. Tickets, $15. Kids under 3 are free with a paid adult. Guess what? We have a chance for you to win tickets. Make sure to go to our

0: Star Country Facebook page tomorrow morning around 7 a.m. Post a reply to qualify for your chance to win a pair of tickets to that bump and run. By the way, we're going to give away a pair of tickets this afternoon around 4, another pair tomorrow at 4. 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
1: Playing the stars of yesterday and today. We're Star Country 106.7. Hey, the 6th annual Zootamac happens this weekend. The Highlands of Harbor Springs. Zootamac is a weekend of huge parties, great bands, one of the most scenic bicycle rides in the country, lots of sunshine, views of the mighty Mackinac Bridge, and one magical island. It's not a race. The Zootamac is a collection of outdoor enthusiasts, who want a little physical exercise together in one of the most beautiful areas in the state of Michigan. It totals up to 51 miles. Hey, still on the way. We'll take a look at your weather. I also have John Michael Montgomery when we come back on Star Country 106.7.
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3: Recognizing America's great military figures and achievements of the past 250 years. Part of Military Appreciation Month 2026, the Battle of Saratoga, 1777. One of the most significant battles in American history, British General John Burgoyne leads his forces south from Canada, aiming to seize control of the Hudson River Valley. On the American side, General Horatio Gates, alongside Benedict Arnold, stopped the British advance, forcing Burgoyne to surrender his entire army, roughly 6,000 men laying down their arms in the first British surrender of the Revolutionary War. The British were better trained and better equipped for Saratoga, but their planning was poor, and the American will strong. It ended up being a crushing defeat for the British, as it convinced the French to ally with the Americans, providing them with critical supplies, arms, and especially the Navy the Americans would need to emerge victorious more than 3 years later. The Battle of Saratoga, part of our 250th anniversary celebration on Star Country 106.7.
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6: Star Country Weather.
1: We have a chance of showers after 5 p.m. this afternoon. Cloudy skies with a high around 44. Tonight, a 30% chance of showers before 8. Cloudy, gradually becoming partly cloudy with a low around 37. For tomorrow, sunny skies, high near 63. Friday, partly sunny, high 67. How about John Michael Montgomery in Life's a Dance?
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It is Dylan Scott. This town's been good to us on Star Country 106.7.

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Star Country 106.7 playing the stars of yesterday and today. It's Bill with you on this Wednesday in the middle of a 60-minute continuous country music sweep just in the 4 o'clock hour. It's Rodney Atkins by request.

Playing the stars of yesterday and today. We're Star Country 106.7. I got to tell you, I don't know how many more days I can go with turning my heat on and wearing winter coats. I ain't saying. I'm just saying. Star Country 106.7.

0: Playing the stars of yesterday and today. We're Star Country 106.7. It's Bill with you just about 20 minutes after the 5 o'clock hour. If you're behind that wheel, do me a favor. Please drive carefully. Grassroots racing at its best, loud and rowdy. It's the Bump and Run in Sheboygan County Fairgrounds. 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Tickets are just $15. 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

In the middle of a 60-minute continuous country music sweep, how about Zach Top on this Wednesday? It's I Never Lie on Star Country 106.7. Well,

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0: Star Country 106.7 playing the stars of yesterday and today. Taylor Swift wrapping up 60 minutes of continuous country favorites. You belong with me. I want to thank you for hanging out with me this afternoon. And don't forget this coming Saturday, the Alpine Car Show. Take the kids on out. It's from 8 to 1. Otsego County Sportsplex in Gaylord. See all the cars. Enjoy the food trucks. There's going to be music and fun. For all the info, head over to GaylordChamber.com. Still on the way, we'll take a look at your Wednesday commute weather. I have Alabama kicking off another 60 minutes of continuous country favorites when we come back on Star Country 106.7.
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0: Well, your weather for tonight, a 30% chance of showers before 8. Cloudy, gradually becoming partly cloudy with a low around 37. Tomorrow, sunny skies, high around 63. Friday, partly sunny, high 67. Currently, Petoskey has 47. Sheboygan, 48. It's 45 right now in Traverse City.
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Star Country, 106.7. I'm Tim Nixon. I'm sitting here with my cowboy hat on, looking up, trying to see airplanes, but the brim is in the way. Well, you know how that works. And I'm not pulling my brim up, and you can't put it on backwards like a baseball hat.

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It's going to be warming up and getting sunshine and warmer temps by this weekend. So all the outside activities that we've got lined up for this weekend, the annual Zootamac and the Morel Mushroom Fest, all outside activities should be in good shape with no rain to mess them up. Here's Miranda Lambert, and I'm not telling a white lie either.

0: 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I'm Tim Nixon, and all right, that's Darius Rucker. I did tell you it's his birthday today. He's 60 today. Yeah. I don't know if he looks it or not. Anyway, Star Country website, have you checked it out? Yeah, you ought to just check it out because it's got all the stuff you need to know about new contests, podcasts, entertainment, country music news, all that stuff. Hey, by the way, we got the weather coming up next. I told you it's going to be nice this weekend, and I'm going to tell you the specifics next. Trying to be
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0: Come on now, we got a chance for some drizzle tonight, and then it's gradually going to become mostly clear. A low around 38, sunny 59 tomorrow, Friday partly sunny and 69, Saturday mostly sunny and 70. Right now it's 47 in Petoskey, 47 Charlevoix, 44 Gaylord, 46 Traverse City, Patty Loveless, Blame It On Your Heart, on Light 96.
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